0: Anne Wilson and Cole Swindle there with Still Do.
1: I stormed down.

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And after wiping my hands on my apron, I read it. And this is what it said. For mowing the yard,

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One quick look, cause each of them leaves you. All your life, and why does it get you? Thanks a lot, and out with the garbage. They take bows while you're batting zero. I had a dream. I dreamed it for you, June. It wasn't for me, Herbie.

0: In my opinion, this child does not need to have his head shrunk at all. Juvenile delinquency is purely a social disease.
1: Hey, I got a social disease.
0: So take him to a social worker.
1: Which way?
2: Dear kindly social worker,

0: once again, solving world problems while everyone's listening to music. The Ladies Who Lunch is a famous cynical power ballad by Stephen Sondheim's 1970 Broadway musical Company. It's a biting, sarcastic toast to wealthy, middle-aged women who fill their days with meaningless activities, fake facades, and lavish socialising to escape the reality of their unhappy lives. So that's going to be Ladies Who Lunch, Elaine Stritch from Company. Then we're going on to Gethsemane from Jesus Christ Superstar. It's the musical's emotional climax, portraying Jesus wrestling with fear, doubt, and his impending crucifixion. Takes away the it strips away his divine image to show a vulnerable man questioning God the Father about the purpose and pain of his destiny. The song takes place in the Garden of Gethsemane on the night before his arrest after his disciples have fallen asleep. So it'll be Gethsemane by Ian Gillan.
1: I'd like to propose a toast.

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She wasn't what you'd call a blushing flower. As a matter of fact,

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0: 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I'll play, as break's going to be nearly here, I'll play Shout It Out by Kiss. 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
1: If you people want a little bit of rock and roll, I've got a few people want.

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0: right now, the best tunes of all times.
1: Yes, a big good evening to the happy hour. Got some Sounds Like Chicken, this one from 2000.

0: I think had a case to be named was Isaac Rankin, 15.18 average rating across the year. His highest rated game came in around 24 against the Giants with a whopping 36.2 player rating points. That is the highest of any player for the entire season, averaging 24 disposals with 11 contested and 436.6 meters gamed. Gained, should I say, not gamed. His tackle game in defense is pretty strong too, with 4.2 and 17.4 pressure acts. So what's your take on it? Obviously can't name everyone in the side, but there's always going to be people who have very strong opinions and, you know, the whole, does this player play golf and whatnot? But it is what it is. And a very, very talented cohort of players, well-deserved for the All-Australians this year. On to the awards. The Best First Year Player Award went to Harry Dean from Carlton. Now, his numbers obviously are going to be a bit lower than the likes of midfielders and forwards, being a key back player. His best game was against Essendon in round 13 with a player rating of 11.5. Harry Dean averages 3.5 contested possessions a game, 143.2 metres gained, 4.9 marks, 0.4 contested marks, which is pretty good for a first-year player, 1.4 tackles and 7.9 pressure acts. So well-deserved from Harry Dean. Also from Carlton, taking out this year's Rising Star Award, it was Jagger Smith, average rating across the year of 11.03, averaging 24.9 disposals, 9 of those contested, and a clearance average of 4.3 a game. He averages 3.1 marks a game, 2.8 tackles, and 13.3 pressure acts. He is going to be an absolute gun in the coming years. To the Lee Matthews Trophy, which is the MVP award voted on by the AFL Players Association. That comes as no surprise. Nick Dacos took that one out, and he did the record double. He took out the AFL Coaches Association award with a record 147 votes. Now, the previous record on votes for the AFL Coaches Award was Dustin Martin in 2022 with 122 votes. Nick Dacos surpassed that with 4 rounds still to play. Yes, we hear about Dacos in the media all the time, and a lot of people talk about how Dacos is the AFL's love child. But let's be honest, he is an elite player. His numbers do the talking. He's a generational player, averaging 18.02 player rating points a week. That's the average. Now, remember I said earlier that 18 is considered to be elite for a match. Now, he's kept that consistent all year, averaging 34.9 disposals a game, 10.7 of those contested, a ridiculous 572.9 metres gained, 5.7 clearances, 2.9 of those out of the centre, 4 marks, 2.4 tackles a game, and 15 pressure acts. Say what you want, but he's an absolute freak and he is an absolute elite player. On to the final awards at the All-Australian Ceremony. The AFL's best captain, Jordan Dawson, was named for the second year running. He was also named the AFL's most courageous player for the year, and given the adversity he and his family went through earlier in the season with the passing of his brother. And I just want to point out that despite the struggles he's gone through, what he put together, speaking about mental health, in his speech, it was just phenomenal. I want to play that for you now.
1: Well, I just want to say, the mental health space is something that's pretty new and pretty raw to me at the moment. But it's definitely something that I want to learn a bit more about. And I just want to wish anyone who's struggled with mental health out there, or who is struggling with mental health, to know that you are definitely loved. And the world is a better place with you in it. And that you are enough, and that we all love you, and that you have beautiful family and friends around you. And like I said, it's a space that I really want to get into, but when the time's right, I'll enter that. But like I said, I just want to say you are enough and you are loved. Thank you.
0: Great courage from a great bloke who has been through a lot of adversity. Now, for anyone who's going through loss and

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So Cliff Richard with congratulations, and that's to the CFA guys, and Wayne in particular, and the More Senior Citizen Band with Joseph Bonucci. Here's Sir Cliff with Phil Everly. No, it's not Sir Shadows.

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1: 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Thank you to Chris for the breakfast program this morning. Great show put together by Chris. As always, let's kick it off with some Adam Harvey. What's a man gotta do?